One and a two and a one, two, three, four. I first met you down in Lover's Lane. You were just like an angel with angel's golden wing. We walked along and you sang a song the birds were singing too.

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1: Can't understand what happened to all the music that was so swinging to me. Those were the days when I could shake my head and could always pat my feet. I can remember Dizzy and Bert on the was making musical history. Dexter and Jug and Illinois, Bonnie Castle was screaming, "Hi, McGee." Man, they really, really used to turn me on. I never will forget the way that they were swinging. I started singing around by the time, 'cause I was full of soul, you see. Flip was a ripping and tearing out and sounding loud on the saxophone. Then Prince came gliding by the screen and I wanted to cry. There was Lee Young and JJ, and then there was KK. Then Thousand Barrel happened on the scene. Everybody just told their story. They were a glory, never got boring. Please understand me, I like rock.

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Can't understand what happened to all the music that was so swinging to me. Those were the days when I could shake my head and could always pat my feet. Looks like good music has made way for a sound that they say folks want.

I got you so delirious. Kiss me through the phone while I lick you just like licorice. And it's ridiculous. I got you so delirious. Kiss me through the phone while I lick you just like licorice. And it's ridiculous. I got you so delirious. Kiss me through the phone while I lick you just like licorice. And it's ridiculous. I got you so delirious.

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Yeah. Thank you so much for this beautiful speech before. I understood half of it, but I think it was amazing. that's my opinion. So my name is Miss Celine. I'm somewhere in between foolish, funny, weird, and I do jazz and rap and all of this stuff. So if you feel that kind of music, you're very welcome to come a little bit more in the front. Here, there is some space left for anyone out there. But we'll take it easy. We have some time. We get warm. I'm super happy that the rain is gone, by the way. And yeah, since we have time, I'm going to take my time and we're going to play some music for you tonight. This first song was called Veins. And we're going to continue with a song called 'Cause It's Love. Enjoy. Thank you so much.

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I see some more people have joined this concert. How are you guys feeling? All right. Beautiful.

0: Charlotte Lang. 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And you heard James Ivor before on the bass. Give it up. Right. I need these energies. The next couple of songs are from a very special project of mine, of a collective project, let's say. It's called Messilan and the Rabbits. And it's a project that has been recorded in 2022. The album came out in 2023. And James Ewa is on that one too, featuring, well, not featuring because it's a collective project. So Yannis Obios is on the keys. Shout out to Yannis. Shout out to Eric Vai on the drums. Vernau Mie on saxophone. Jay Jules performing some rap vocals as well. And that album has been a precious thing. Albums are amazing. Is anyone still listening to albums? Like full albums, not just like picking a track. Full albums, yeah? Amazing, we're still doing that. That's good. Let's not forget that. Great. So we're gonna perform three favorite songs of mine. We're gonna perform Intimately, Nevermind, and Push Down, Squeezed, and Last Drop. Well, there were five songs, but actually the last three are a trilogy. So you get my point. It's three songs, after all. Great. You guys are still with me? Amazing.
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The next song is called Distance, which is also a new one on the album. So enjoy this one. Thank you.

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You're still down for a couple more songs? Cool. We have some more. Let's go.

Thank you. Give it up for David Colliotti and the Keys. Give it up for James Eva on the bass. George Stuten, a.k.a. Real Beats on the drums. Give it up for Charlie Lang on the saxophone and flute. Daniel Samaro on the sound. Thank you so much. Thank you so much, Jazz Ascona. This was our first show tonight. We're going to play tomorrow at Stage Helvetia. We're going to play Wednesday again on Blue Llama Terrace. Blue Llama Terrace, I think it's called. So catch us there if you want. I have brought some merch with me. Vinyls and t-shirts. T-shirts looking like this one. Yeah, there we go. I brought my own model with me. Give it up for Lily. Thank you guys for staying. I know it was late. I hope you enjoyed it. And thank you so much.

whispers she's taking back what's hers. Her feet are two split continents.

My storm, she says, be the moon to my sea. I ask her, but where does the heart go when it's taken from the motherland? I'm like the sky, pregnant with life, and searching for a safe place. Crashes her body against the shore. Says pain is what we carry upon our backs. Love is being silent about the weight. The death of the motherland is not in what we leave behind, she says, but in everything we forget. And you are not so privileged. You are a child of fire. Water, the strength to be the storm and to carry it is within you. So storm, she says, and I will carry your every drop. The body is a continent, but may your heart always remain the sea.

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There's a Manitoba man behind the filling station store.

So I'm riding my thumb uptown for to find me a score. My good gal stood by me, I know she's the light of my life. But if I'm to be truthful, I don't feel alive.